repair beneath the stains of time. The feelings disappear. You are someone else. I am still right here. What have I become?

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You know, they really believe in you. Listen. Listen to their laughter. 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They know what's true.

0: catch me now, I'm going down. 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And my name is Bobby Brown. Watch me now, I'm going down.
1: Yeah, I knew you'd be surprised.

0: Landu brainstorms boat names for the boat he hopes to own.
1: How about Fishful Thinking? Nah, too cute. C'est la vie?
2: Would be better if I was French.
0: Boatu has a boat covered by Geico, with added 24/7 access to the largest towing fleet on the water. He has the confidence to spend more time on an actual boat.
1: Fantastic voyage? Now we're getting somewhere.
0: Plus, Geico can help Boatu cover what's on board, too.
1: Oh, I know. Boy, oh boy. Or barely awake. Paddle to the metal. Oh, man. I should do this for a living.
0: It feels good to be Boatu. It feels good to Geico.

0: You're listening to Gary Jackson with Sounds of the 70s.
1: Well, here in the UK, it might be a bit early in the year for lying flat on your back in the sand, unless you've got a coat of overcoat on. Hello, how are you? It's Gary Jackson with another edition of Sounds of the 70s, the show that brings you sloppy bits in the middle and a chart entry to finish off with, and hopefully a hatful of memories in between. And we will start this week with a soul classic from Bobby Womack. This is Looking for a Love.

0: the debut hit single for the Brotherhood of Man, the first lineup of the Brotherhood of Man, United We Stand. And we started off this week with Bobby Womack, who was the man who originally recorded with his band It's All Over Now, which the Rolling Stones covered in 1964. That was what he was doing in the 70s, a song called Looking for a Love.
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0: Today in 1974, Eric Clapton recorded I Shot the Sheriff, a cover of a Bob Marley song that would be included on his 1974 album, 461 Ocean Boulevard. Clapton was reluctant to record the track, but it became the only number one hit of his career to date on the US chart.

Eric Clapton and I Shot the Sheriff. Now, you can get requests played on future editions of Sounds of the 70s if you email 70s@greatoldies.co.uk. And Brian's done that. Actually, in fairness, he's done it a few times. Brian lives in Canada, so it's no surprise, really, that he wants to hear Canadian singer-songwriter Gordon Lightfoot. The problem is, the song that he's asked for is nearly 7 minutes long, but it was a big hit here in the UK. So here is Gordon Lightfoot with The Wreck of the Edmund Fitzgerald.

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1: That's the slipped disc. Put a half crown on it on the dance set, and it sounds like this.

Rose Royce and I Want to Get Next to You, followed by Randy Newman, who had, I think it's fair to say, far more success as a songwriter than he did as a singer. Although that song, I'll Be Home, I do know was covered by Harry Nilsson in the 1970s.

0: The Book of Days, 70s Music Memories.
1: Today in 1970, David Bowie was awarded an Ivor Novello Award for Best Original Song, Space Oddity, which he performed that night, accompanied by the Les Reed Orchestra. The event was transmitted live via satellite to venues in America, France, Spain, Australia, Holland and Venezuela. Bowie would later revisit his Major Tom character in the songs Ashes to Ashes, Hello Space Boy and Black Star. And oddly enough, Space Oddity went top 10 in 1969, but in 1975 on a reissue, went to number 1.

0: David Bowie with Space Oddity, number one in 1975, followed by the Jackson 5 and their third hit in 1970. I Want You Back was the first, ABC was the second, and I Love You, the Love Rather That You Save, was the third, which we've just heard.
1: Freaky ladies to the dance floor.

the OJs and the disco smash I Love Music. Thanks very much for keeping me company. Hope you can join me same time next week for another look back at music from the 1970s. And I'll leave you with the highest chart entry in the UK today in 1974, when ABBA were at number one with Waterloo, Rubettes at number two with Sugar Baby Love, and the Wombles at number three. Who can forget them? And a song called Remember You're a Womble. The highest new entry, well, it came in at number 29, and it was David Cassidy and a song that I don't remember at all. It's called If I Didn't Care.

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This is how I roll, animal print pants out control. It's Red Food with the big

Ohrwürmer, Chartstürmer und Unerhörtes der vergangenen Jahrzehnte. Im XXL-Format. Some of them try to rhyme, but they can't rhyme like this. 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Some of them try to rhyme, but they can't.

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